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1: You can expect sunny skies today, a little bit of smoke here and there with the high at 91 and the low at 58. Tomorrow we're looking at a high of 90, mostly sunny and the low at 58. I'm Tay, and for more news and weather, visit us at mycentraloregon.com and make us your homepage today.
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Gives You Hell by All American Rejects on The Peak 104.1. I'm Tay, and it's Monday, which means I'm going to inspire you a little bit. And today, I'm going to inspire you by being a little bit vulnerable with you. My daughter recently told me that one of the worst habits that me and my ex-husband, her dad, have is that sometimes in the middle of

Mood on the Peak 104.1. Sergio hanging with you. And you got to listen into Brooke and Jeffrey weekday mornings. Brooke and Jeffrey have the shock caller question of the day. It's trivia with a shocking twist. Also, Brooke.